0: a kid. 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

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Now they come back with a track to play for me. To get me on that, need an application fee. This track was made for me. Pastor pray for me, cause me I don't know where this high is taking me. 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

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I don't much care which route I travel, but California is the place I

I'm not interested in interpretation. I'm interested in delivering the essence of the message of a piece.